0: All right, state your name and power.
1: I am the Waffler. With my griddle of justice, I bash the enemy in the head, or I burn them like so.
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2: Two generations of...
3: Right.
2: Yes, thank you.
0: I'd say there's potential.

0: Tommy, come take out the garbage.
1: In a minute, Mom. Hello?
2: Where are you?
3: You're missing it.
2: Get down here right now.
1: Where are you?

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You didn't even want me around. And now I'm back to let you know I can really shake 'em down.

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Thank you. Thank you. Don't mention it. Nice crowd, eh? Right. Last tune. Let's try us the studio, okay? Thank you, then, gentlemen. Well, it's our last song now. Thank you very much for coming. We're going to try. This is a tune called Sussudio.

0: Isn't that great? The Mindbenders. Right now, boys and girls, we're very lucky because we have, from the £4 notes, Phil Collins. Phil, an unusual name for the group, I think.
1: Yeah, well, there used to be five of us, Tony.
0: Really?
1: Yeah.
0: That's a fascinating story, Phil. I expect you'll want to join the lads

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It's meeting the man of my dreams and then meeting his beautiful wife. And isn't it ironic? 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

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One goes bang and hits the other one in the head, and the other one goes phew, and picks up a fish and goes bang and hits her, right? So that's what you do. You know, that's it. 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
1: Okay, great. 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

0: 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Our mission is to monitor extraterrestrial activity on Earth. We are your best, last, and only line of defense. 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We exist in shadow.
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1: Hey, could we stay in the moment?
2: What's the time?
3: Time.
2: Nobody knows.
3: Hey, man.
2: It's usual.
1: Cheeseburger, cheeseburger, cheeseburger.
2: 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Spiffing. Absolutely spiffing.